0: Radio 4, bonne nuit.
1: Baby, it's really amazing what I go through without you. You know, sometimes I find myself counting the hours.

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Now, don't have me break this thing down for nothing. Now, I wanna see y'all on your baddest behavior. Lend me some sugar, I'm your neighbor.

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He built a guitar out of what wood he could get together, and then he moved to Evansville, Indiana. He was working in factories, wrote a letter home saying that I could have a guitar. My guitar was built by my brother Taylor. So the first guitar I ever had was Taylor made. I used my homemade guitar till I went in a CCC camp, and I stayed in there long enough to save up enough money to buy me a guitar that was a fairly good guitar.

first time I ever heard Travis, well, I think that was when I was living on a farm down close to Columbus, Georgia. Tuned him in on the radio one night for WLW. It must have been about 1939 or 40. You know, the first time I ever heard him, I couldn't figure out why everybody didn't throw away their straight picks and start playing guitar like that. I thought it was a great sound. I started playing out of boredom. Out in the country where I live, there's nothing to do but play guitar, no entertainment of any kind. My first guitar was been busted up in the action. String action's about a half inch high. Very difficult to play, bad guitar.

bass and hitchhike. He played the mandolin, and I'd play the guitar, and we'd hitchhike all over the country. And we'd beg on the street corners, you might say. We'd say, now, if any of you got any money that you can spare, well, we got a sick sister in Texas trying to get to go see, so it's pitcher, nickels, and dimes.

back in my early days of picking, playing, I just played. It was mostly fun to me. I didn't think of money or anything. The only thing I thought of was great.